0: 260, 1050, lane blockage.
1: 60, go ahead.
0: 260, 1050, lane blockage, IED westbound Mapo 7. IED westbound Mapo 7. It's a three-vehicle crash. One is leaking coolant. One is leaking coolant and oil. They're in the construction zone. There is lane blockage. Unknown injuries, actually. Henry County is still getting information.
1: 10-4, I'll get around 52.
0: 260, 10-4.
2: Sterling 27, I'll be around momentarily.
0: 279, 10-4.

0: Sterling, 262-10-9. Of Campbell Street in Ottawa within the last 30 minutes.
1: 273. 10-4.

0: 260 Sterling.
1: Good.
0: 260 Fire Department advised, in order for you to get to the crash due to the construction zone, you will have to travel up exit 7 the wrong way. Fire Department will be at the top of the exit, and we'll have 3 heavy-duty tows en route.

0: Airline 273, traffic stop.
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0: Columbus Street and West Campbell Street in Ottawa. Columbus Street, West Campbell Street in Ottawa. The Black Ford F-150, Black Ford F-150, Illinois Specialty Plate. F Frank A Adam V Victor, E Edward X X-Ray, A Adam over G George. F Frank A Adam V Victor, E Edward X X-Ray, A Adam over G George.
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1: 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They're going to have to come 80 eastbound. It's the wrong way on the road.
0: Okay, 271, 10-4.

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0: turn to 71-1078. 271, go ahead.
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1: 71 Cincinnati, in our trailer.
0: C-71, go ahead.
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0: C-71, main semi-trailer, 3055173, clear 2022, Chinese intermodal container.

0: 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Will you need a CVO?
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0: Sterling 273, traffic stop, West Van Buren Street and Christie Street, Ottawa. West Van Buren Street, Christie Street, Ottawa. It's a white Nissan Armada. White Nissan Armada. 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

0: 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They're all on a low.
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0: Sailing 273, traffic stop delayed. Sailing 273, traffic stop delayed. We're at the St. Genevieve Riverboat parking lot. 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

0: 260 Sterling. DUI driver, ID eastbound milepost 1. ID eastbound milepost 1 is a black SUV with a silver W as an emblem. Black SUV, silver W, emblem. There's a white male driver leaning over the wheel all over the roadway.
1: 10-4, we're a little tied up at the moment. I got 80 shut down.
0: It's headed your way.
2: Sterling 266, I'll keep an eye out for him.
0: 266, 10-4, I don't have any other information.
2: 10-4.

0: 366, Sterling.
1: 66, go ahead.
0: 266, I have another caller advising it's a black Volkswagen, Illinois registration, unknown, I-80 eastbound, milepost 4.2, I-80 eastbound, milepost 4.2.
1: 66, 10-4, I'm set up at the on-ramp for 9, waiting for him to get out of construction.
2: Throw in 260 information.
0: 260, go ahead.
2: Back up. We're going to be relocating the sheriff's tow yard here shortly. Once the whole trash can is going to move.
3: Additional calls are being called in. The 1048, the Sea Charles Union, 87757. Sea Charles Union, 87757. 1028, James Frazier, James Frazier. Will met black 2022 Volkswagen utility.
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0: T66, my caller is in a blue Honda CRV with his hazards on. Blue Honda CRV with his hazards on. He advised that in front of him is a semi truck, and in front of the semi is a 1055 driver.

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Fairlink 366, 1027. It'll be Frazier, F. Frank, R. Robert, A. Adam, G. Zebra, I. Ida, E. Edward, R. Robert, Nikki, and Nora, I. Ida, K. King, I. Ida, Bill Mitchell, Lincoln, Frazier, Nikki, L. Lincoln, female, 03-11-1977. 03-11-1977.

0: Sterling 266. Did you see if Cloner or somebody has a car that could come up and sit with the vehicle while I go take her down to the fields?
1: 266, 10-4.

0: Flycom, Live Flight 4. That's just a heads up. We're going to drop the crew and patient at the St. Mary's and then head over to Galesburg Airport for fuel.
1: Copy that. I'll throw it in here.

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1: 66, German 30.
0: 266, 10-4, calling FPD is not available. Henry County will be en route from Geneseo.
1: 66, 10-4.
2: 260 information.
3: Charlie 260. All the trucks have been removed from the roadway. We'll be clear of this scene. It's going to be built, but we'll be around the sheriff's towing yard.
0: Two 60, 10-4.

0: 266. 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
0: Near the interstate, so we can advise IDOT. 260, 10-4.

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1: This is Lincoln Park. Is everyone throwing?
2: What?
1: Can you be en route to scale 22 for English proficiency test on two drivers?
2: Ten four, I'll be en route when I clear from this 1050.
1: 10-4.

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0: 273 motors. 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
0: 273 motors. This ID eastbound at the 85. ID eastbound at the 85. Black Chevy Cavalier. Black Chevy Cavalier. G George B Boy 73241. G George B Boy 73241.

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1: 273, go ahead.
0: The vehicle's still abandoned. Can you start the next non-preference tow and attach a tow report number?
1: 273, 24.

0: fairly decent. You want information?
1: Fine.
0: The camera did not activate when I arrived.
2: Be in, it could go somewhere else. So I've got duty time considerations. What are we talking about?
3: They're looking at Morris and St. Francis right now.
2: Okay. Just need to know all that stuff so I can plan ahead. Thank you.
3: No problem. I'll let you know as soon as possible.

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0: 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We'll continue.
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2: 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So, check for fires for me, please.

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1: Traffic 4 landed, and is the night crew going to walk back over to base and you meet them there? 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
0: They're walking back.
1: Copy, sounds good.
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0: Your field report number is 346-346. Your toll number is 468-468, and hold information.
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0: 2273, we'll be clear and I'll remove the abandoned vehicle from lot.
1: Charles 218, Sterling status.
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Georgina, CUI, improper lighting. Please reach southbound from US 6, Atkinson. UI improper lighting, State Street southbound from US 6, Atkinson, 2114. Red Toyota. Yeah, Richie Tom, 11141. Yeah, Richie Tom, 11141. 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
2: Flight down, please. Thanks.
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0: 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I'll be en route to Henry County for Prince. Could you let him know I'm en route?
1: 266, standby.

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2: 247, go ahead.
0: Milepost 51, I-39 northbound, milepost 51. Car versus deer, vehicle is smoking, no other information.
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0: 273, Motors Assist, check welfare.
1: 273, go ahead.
0: I-39 southbound, mile plus 48, the off-ramp. I-39 southbound, mile plus 48, the off-ramp. Passenger, I advise that there's a semi that's been there for over 24 hours. They're concerned.
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0: 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There's apparently a semi that tried to run a scale, but now the driver's getting irate and wanting to speak with a trooper.
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0: 261, it sounds like the caller is now outside. You guys, he's now outside. 10-4, I'm going to get county or not, all 4. 10-4.
1: 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I'm going to keep the doors locked until patrol arrives.

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1: Tower 4, go ahead with the mileage. Disregard, I see it in the notes. G73 gun.
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2: I'm Alpha 86, I have East Mountain Alpha 86, it's going to be a white Chevy. White Chevy 28 is a Michigan bicentennial plate. Ian, we're taking 6 R. Robert, 3 L. Lincoln. E. Edward taking 6 R. Robert, three L. Lincoln, correction, is out of Missouri.

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0: 9, 247, traffic town.
1: 247, go ahead.
0: 2247 Travis Tava, IAD Eastbound Mavos 84. IAD Eastbound Mavos 84. It's going to be a Silver Buick, E. Edwards C. Charles 92168. 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
0: 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They're not responding. Can you advise them? We're 9 minutes out.
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1: 247, Ben.
0: Charlie 247, Travis 7. I'm on the I-80 exit 90 ramp. I-80 exit 90 ramp. It's going to be a gray Toyota Avalon, D-David X-X-Ray 18533. 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
1: 10-4, you on the eastbound or westbound side?
0: Yeah.
1: T-47, 10-4, David X-X-Ray 18533, clear. Silver 2006, Toyota Sedan.
0: 10-4. Update my location to Columbus Street and Enos Road in Ottawa. And we're turning into the Thornton's gas station.
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Be gray GMC Yukon. Gray GMC Yukon. Unreadable, 1028.

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0: Iowa, Q Queen SAM, G George 392. Queen Sam George 392, Iowa.
1: Q61 Iowa, Q Queen of Sam G George 392 is clear, dark blue to level 7 GMC Yukon.
0: Ten four, vehicles abandoned. Not a four.
1: 10-4, last four of them in 4521, 4521.
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1: 261, 10-4.

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0: 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Yeah.
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1: Sterling 244, guys.
0: 244, we possibly have a rolling domestic on the line at the moment. IE eastbound up to 70. IE eastbound up to 70. We're trying to get a vehicle description. We're not getting a response at the moment. The boyfriend is calling in saying that he doesn't feel safe. The girlfriend is supposed to be taking him to Chicago and possibly saying that she has a gun.
1: I'll be standing by the 75. See what information you can get. I'll see what I observe.
2: Sterling 257, I'll also be in rest of the area.
0: 257, 10-4. It looks like we were able to get that it was some kind of Buick, and then the call disconnected.
2: 10-4, I'll be in route from the 89.
1: Sterling, I'll continue to approach them.
0: 12, go ahead.
1: Sterling, I'll continue to approach them. 80 eastbound at the 27. 80 eastbound. Correction. 80 eastbound at the 25. 80 eastbound 25. Can you get a white Chrysler van? White Chrysler van. Michigan. F. Frank C. Charles A. Adam 1661. Frank Charles Adam 1661. Michigan.
0: Ocean King 12, Michigan, at Frank C. Charles A. Adam 1661, clear, 2024 Chrysler Pacifica.

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0: Oh shit, 221.
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0: I'm checking out a black Buick SUV with Iowa plates. I'm just gotta look inside. The windows are tinted. I think I saw a female driver coming up to you.
1: 10-4, I'm here.
2: From 49, we're at the 84. Do you want us to start heading that way, or do you want to wait to stop until you get here?
0: I want to look inside it. The windows are tinted. I can't really tell.
2: It's going to be an Iowa plate. It's a Davenport number, so you probably have the right one.
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0: I'll say King 12 Pro, or King 2, I'll be there helping it.
1: Thank you. Sterling 244, 1028. May or may not be it, but it's the only Buick I've seen in about 10 minutes. It's a black Buick, small SUV, black Buick small SUV. I will play Q Queen or Robert G. George 797, Queen Robert George 797. It's got a female black driver, male black passenger, no appearance of arguing, but I'll make an investigative stop at some point.
2: 4-10-4.
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1: Ten four.

0: Charlie. 244, investigative stop on set vehicle. I-80 eastbound at exit 81.
1: Okay. 244, town 4.

0: Toronto, 6221, I'll be out with 244. Ocean 221, 10-4.
1: Sterling 237, same traffic.
0: 287, 10-4.

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1: Sorry, 221, Glenn.
0: Kyle, last of Clifton, first of Shelica, Hospital S. Sam Clifton, Shelica, S-H-E-L-I-C-A, Simone. She's a female, 1289, 1289, that's the registered, excuse me, that's the driver.

Ocean 221. Sterling. Ocean 221. ID eastbound exit 81. ID eastbound Mount Carson exit 81 LaSalle County.

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1: OSG-21, Shalika Islam, Clifton, female, 010289, is wanted. Failure to appear, traffic offense, driving on a suspended license. Female black, 37-56-190, black brown. 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
0: Oh my God,
2: 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Yeah. You can clear the channel, situation for sure.
1: 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Safely troop 1, Parkson. 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
0: Confirmation on that warrant?
1: Yes, ma'am. Thank you.

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1: Morgan.
0: Last of Hanley, H-A-N-L-E-Y, first of Chavez, C-H-A-V-E-Z, middle of Leslie, L-E-S-L-I-E, male, 08-22-89.

244 Hanley, no valid Illinois license suspended. 0227, correction, 0227 2020, 3-7076-1 through Iowa, showing disqualified commercial, non-driver ID, barred.

0: Apparently, it was shrinking close. 1029 on a firearm.
1: Ocean Compton.
0: We have Franklin Armory 9mm. Serial number Adam B Boy 0018258. Adam Boy 0018258.
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0: Delay 244 information. You let the South County Jail know that we'll be heading with her shortly over to there to get the warrant short.
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0: Should be able to post on there. She can find it outside for the apartment.
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1: 10-4, thank you. Sterling 257, I'm en route with the Buick.

Sterling 1346, traffic stop. Traffic stop, Highway 17 at Bluff Road, Mercer County. Highway 17 at Bluff Road, Mercer County. It's on a red Chevy Traverse, red Chevy Traverse. 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

0: Sterling Ocean, 222 traffic stop.
1: Ocean 222, go ahead.
0: Ocean 222 traffic stop. 80 westbound, 91. 80 westbound, 91. Black Cadillac Escalade. Black Cadillac Escalade. Yield road SAM 329-26. Yield road SAM 329-26.

Still in Ocean, 221, I'm stopped. Ocean 221, Glenn. Stop. 80 West at the 95. 80 West at the 95. It's on a white truck tractor semi-trailer. White truck tractor semi-trailer, California. For the Victor, 8 Henry 1786. For Victor Henry 1786, California semi-trailer.

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0: 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It's going to be a red truck tractor, white semi trailer. Red truck tractor, white semi trailer, California trailer, 4 SAM Z Zebra 3749. 4 SAM Zebra 3749, California trailer.
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0: 7. 2037, I've arrived at 71, continuing north. I haven't located the vehicle yet. I'm going to continue north, see if I can find it.
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1: 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Sterling 357 arrived. Update location will be the 75 and a half. I'll get you 28 in a second.
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0: 1027, Gregory, G. George, R. Robert, E. Edward, D. George, O. Ocean, R. Robert, Y. Young. William, W. William, I. Ida, L. Lincoln, L. Lincoln, I. Ida, A. Adam, A. Adam, M. Mary. John, J. John, O. Ocean, H. Henry, and Nora. Gregory, William, John. Male, 0527-1994. 0527-1994.
1: Gregory Fallon, go ahead.
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0: 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The Silver Audi, E. Edward P. Paul, 86871. E. Edward P. Paul, 86871.
1: Two seven, E. Edward P. Paul, 86871, clear. Silver 2023, Audi sedan.

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0: Currently Ocean 222 and some.
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0: Currently Ocean 222 and some. 80 East, 98. Correction, 99. 80 East on 99. 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
2: Loud and clear. 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
1: 1 frame 14, then?
0: You know, I'm turning around. I think there's a 1050, the Illinois 251, just south of the Peru Bridge.
1: One frame 14, 10-4.

0: Strong 1 Frank 14 arrived, secure 30 of a 1028 on a white semi trailer.
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0: 10-4, let me jump out and check real quick.
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2: Sure, 244. I'm going to start heading towards that crash. 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

0: still in 2014. There's no injuries. The truck tractor semi-trailer was not involved. 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
1: 1 Frank 14, good.
0: Sterling, 1 Frank 14, 1028. BC Charles J. John, 99269. Charles John, 99269.
1: One Frank 14, C Charles J. John, 99269, clear. Green 2010 Ford Porter.
0: And for I got an additional 28 on a silver Ford Super Duty. For 82713 D. David. 482713 D. David truck plate.
1: One Frank 14. 482713 D. David clear. 2008 Ford pickup.
0: Thank you. Looks like crew PD's on scene. I'll be secure 60.
1: One Frank 14, South Ford.
2: Sterling 244. Clear from that patrol.
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0: One stop. Skill 7, white box truck. 230-536 H. Henry truck. 230-536 H. Henry truck plate.
1: Charles 48, truck 230-536 H. Henry clear. 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

0: Airline, Ocean King 12, I'm south.
1: Ocean King 12, Glenn.
0: Sterling, Ocean King 12, I'm south. 80 eastbound 24. 80 eastbound 24, so I mean, gray truck tractor, white semi trailer. Gray truck tractor, white semi trailer. Main trailer, 524-1286. 524-1286, main trailer.
1: Ocean King 12, main trailer, 524-1286, clear, 2010 utility.

0: Fairlink, 244 Charlie 5.
1: 244 run.
0: Westbound at exit 785. I-80 westbound at exit 785. I'm a silver Mitsubishi Eclipse Cross, small SUV. Silver Mitsubishi, small SUV. New York Plate, M. Mary, C. Charles, N. Nora, 2035. M. Mary, C. Charles, N. Nora, 2035.
1: .244 New York, Mary C. Charles and Nora. 42035 is clear and great, 2026 Mitsubishi.

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0: David Adam 260. I've arrived in Troop 2. I'll be out on an investigation. If you could create an incident, 335 North School Avenue, 335 North School Avenue, Oglesby. It'll be a structure fire. I'll be out investigating. Secure 4 hours.
1: David Adam 260, 10-4.

0: Sure, 257, traffic stop.
1: 257, go ahead.
0: Sure, 257, traffic stop. U.S. Route 6 and East North Drive, U.S. Route 6. Correction. We'll be at the OSF in Ottawa. OSF in Ottawa. The red Nissan, red Nissan. F. Frankie Charles 85741. F. Frankie Charles 85741.
1: F. Frankie Charles 85741. Clear white 2025 Cadillac Utility.

7-3-7. Can you run that 28 again? As an E. E Edwards, C Charles, 8-5-2-7-4-1. E Edwards, C Charles, 8-5-7-4-1.

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1: One Frank 57, go ahead.
0: Sterling, one Frank 57. I'm going to be in the I&M Canal, a quarter mile west of Boyce Memorial Drive in Ottawa. I&M Canal, a quarter mile from Boyce Memorial Drive to the west, DNR, 6330.
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0: 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Wallace, at Franco, Ocean, at Lincoln, at Lincoln, at Ida, at Sam, Lee, at Lincoln, E. Edward, E. Edward, Michael, at Mary, I. Ida, C. Charles, H. Henry, A. Adam, E. Edward, at Lincoln. Wallace, Lee, Michael. Mail, 0129-1976, 0129-1976.
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0: 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EOS 17. 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Taking 4, W. William, 863, Kentucky trailer.

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1: Down for it. Still, OSHA 221M, stop. OSHA 221, go ahead. 80 West to 94, 80 West to 94. White truck tractor, semi-trailer, white truck tractor, semi-trailer, California. 4, W. William, G. George, 1548. 4, William George, 1548, California, semi-trailer. Ocean 221, California 4, W. William G. George, 1548, clear 2017 utility.

0: 245 Charleston.
1: Charleston 245, what?
0: Charleston 225, traffic stop, 80 east of the 26. 80 east of the 26, the white U-Haul box truck. White U-Haul box truck, Arizona. Hey, Adam and Nora, 39872. Adam, Nora, 39872, Arizona.

0: Ocean 225, Arizona, I had a Menorah 39872, clear, 2026, 40-pound line truck.
1: Sterling Ocean 222, out with Ocean 221.

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0: Sterling, it was your Kingsville truck, so.
1: Ocean Kingsville, go ahead.
0: Sterling, Ocean Kingsville truck, so. 80 eastbound 28, it's going to be a gray Kia Soul, Florida, 49 G George, B Boy, D David, O Lincoln. 49 George Boy, David Lincoln, Florida.

0: Hotel Lake Oshkosh, can I have stop?
1: Go ahead.
0: Hotel Lake Oshkosh, can I stop? 80 East, exit 19. 80 East, exit 19. It's a gray tractor, white semi-trailer. Gray tractor, white semi-trailer. Main trailer, 512-2513. 512-2513, main trailer.

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1: Copy, Whiteside 5, moving.

Fairlane 244, traffic stop. Traffic stop in Peru, Illinois 251 and Midtown Road. In Peru, Illinois 251 and Midtown Road on a Black Mustang. C. Charles Ellington O. Ocean with P. Paul over C. Charles, specialty plates. CLO with P. Paul over C. Charles.

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0: 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I'll be at 3401 East 2062nd Road, Ottawa. 3401 East 2062nd Road, Ottawa. 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

0: Shirley Nelson, 221 traffic stop.
1: What?
0: Shirley Nelson, 221 traffic stop. 80 westbound at the 92, 80 west at the 92. It's on a silver Mitsubishi, silver Mitsubishi, Washington, T. Charles and Nora Wyong, 8846. Charles, Nora Young, 8846, Washington.

0: earlier. 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
0: Earlier, she told Travis stop, maybe west, exit 12, maybe west on exit 12, it's going to be a gray color Volkswagen, Virginia, SAM W. William Union 641, Sam William Union 641, Virginia.

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0: 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Scene process report taken. Scene process report taken. 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
0: 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Kennedy Drive at 30th Avenue, East Moline. 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

0: Sterling 257, Traverse up. Illinois 23 and North 26th Road in Ottawa. Illinois 23 and North 26th Road in Ottawa. So white Ram truck, D-Boy truck plate, 1412262. 1412262, D-Boy truck plate.
1: T57 truck 1412262 B boy clear white 2014 Ram truck.
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0: 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Flannery, A. Frank, A. Lincoln, A. Adam, N. Nora, A. Adam, N. Nora, Y. Young. Robert, R. Robert, O. Ocean, B. Boy, E. Edward, R. Robert, T. Tom. Middle, three middle names, D. David, M. Mary, B. Boy. Flannery, Robert, D. David, M. Mary, B. Boy. Male, 1026-1988, 1026-1988.
1: Flannery, according to record, has been a serial file number.
0: 10-4. File number is F. Frank, 456-7648-8305. F. Frank, 456-7648-8305.
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1: 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Robert, D. David, Flannery, male, 1026-88, valid, go ahead.
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0: Traffic stop. 80 West. 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Exit to 93. White Ford truck. White Ford truck. Indiana truck plate. T-Tom K. King. 3700. Hell Lincoln T-Tom. T-Tom K. King. 3700. Hell Lincoln T-Tom. 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
0: Do you have a call at Matheson Park?
1: One Frank 26, negative.
0: Ten four. An ambulance just pulled in and there's another.
1: 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We do not have any calls there.

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0: ahead. Only 1 Frank 57. Can you turn an incident at Matheson State Park? We got a report of a broken ankle on the lower Dallas.
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0: Ocean 222, Indiana. 2026 truck, Teton Kicking 370, Ocean and Lincoln Teton. Joseph Anthony Jabe, Joseph Anthony Jabe. 11809 Wicker Avenue, Cedar Lake, Indiana. 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
1: 1 Frank 57, go ahead.
0: Sterling, 1 Frank 57. 1 Frank 26 and I are out with the subject. 603.
1: 1 Frank 57, so forth.
0: Sterling, is going to be by Strawberry Lock. Rock, we are not in the lower depths.
1: On Frank 57, 10-4, is EMS out with you as well?
0: 10-4.

0: Sterling Ocean, 221.
1: Ocean 221, go ahead.
0: Is there any crashes or anything westbound at the 89? There's traffic is stalled.
1: If we have not received any crash reports.

0: Sterling Ocean 221. There is a crash here at the 89. Fire department has lane 2 closed down.
1: Ocean 221, 10-4.

Sterling Ocean, 221. Ocean 221, got. I was informed it was County's incident, and they are clearing. Ocean 221, 10-4.

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0: Go ahead, Ocean 221 traffic stop.
1: Ocean 221, go ahead.
0: Sure, I know, Ocean 221 traffic stop. 80 westbound at the 84, 80 west at the 84. It's on a gold Jeep. Gold Jeep, Arizona. See Charles B. Boy, John 0858. Charles Boy, John 0858, Arizona.

0: Ocean 231, Arizona, see Charles B. Boy, Tijan, Zero, 858, clear, Tan, 2016, Jeep Patriot.
1: Trailing 244, traffic's up.
0: 244, go ahead.
1: Accept Illinois 351 and 24th Street LaSalle. Illinois 351 and 24th Street LaSalle at the Dollar General. On a blue Ford Fusion, G George A Adam 21907, G George A Adam 21907.

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0: 244 to Georgiana, 21907, blue, 2010, Ford sedan. Stolen license plate, 1F2, front. Go ahead.

Sterling Charles for being a vehicle. Sterling Charles for being a vehicle. The exit ramp from scale 19 to 80 westbound. Exit ramp from scale 19 to 80 westbound to red truck tractor flatbed trailer. Red truck tractor flatbed trailer, Iowa, a portion. D. David B. Boy, 5769. D. David B. Boy, 5769. Iowa, a portion.

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0: That's Frank, exit gray, 3179. Frank, exit gray, 3179 Iowa.
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0: Sterling Charles Schwartz, Fisher. Charles Fargo, go ahead. Sterling Charles, we'll be tagging the vehicle, and I put some additional notes in the CFS for you.
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1: On God.
0: Sterling 257 traffic, stop. U.S. Route 6 in Dunyan Street. Guyon Street in Ottawa. U.S. Route 6 in Guyon Street in Ottawa. Via Red Ford Fusion, at Frank R. Robert, 44961. At Frank R. Robert, 44961.
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0: 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COPD, thanks for the information, made in the notes.
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0: turning Charles 48 on stuff. 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
1: Charles 48, 10-4, how long did you want to be secure? How long did you want to be secure? Charles 48, 10-4.

Sterling 257, 1027. Lynn, L. Lincoln, Y. Young, N. Nora, N. Nora. Joshua, Dejano, Ocean, S. M. H. Henry, O. Ocean. Correction, U. Union, A. Adam. Middle, David. D. David, A. Adam. V. Victor, I. Ida, D. David. Lynn, Joshua, David. Male, 03-12-1997. 03-12-1997.

0: 257, 1061.
1: 257, go ahead.
0: 257, Joshua David Lynn, male, 31297, no exact match. Joshua D. David Lynn, male, 31297. 2968 arrest based solely on this record. Caution, have you reported to be on probation, supervised release status paroled on under custody. Male, white, 2954140, blonde, blue. Additional information available, go ahead.
1: 257, go ahead.
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0: Hey, are they fighting in that Chevy pickup truck with the pallets?
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0: 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Moselle, Richard, Mail, 0209-1993. 0209-1993.
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0: 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I'm clear patrol. I have add-on information if you need it.
1: 257, go ahead with your add-on.
0: Sterling 257. He was stopped for operating a vehicle on a cell phone, given a citation for no valid license over a year, written warnings for operating a cell phone, cracked windshield, and no license on person while operating a vehicle. There was no other occupants in the vehicle, and I have the new address if you need it.

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0: The McLean County Dispatch just called back and said you are canceled, you need to return to base.
1: Roger, canceled, returning.

0: two for one. 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

0: Tom, Westlake 5 is arrived, Princeton.
1: Copy that, 5 landed, going to remain running for the crew to pick up patient and turn up.
0: Yep, that's from it.
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1: 14, go ahead.
0: Sterling 1-14, myself, 1-41, will be on the I&M Canal just north of Superior Street and Mulberry Street in Ottawa. I&M Canal just north of Superior Street and Mulberry Street, Ottawa. 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

0: Charlie 1 Frank 14, 1027.
1: 1 Frank 14, go ahead.
0: That's the Viggins, V-I-G-G-I-N-S, first of Christian, C-H-R-I-S-T-I-A-N, middle A Adam, Viggins Christian A Adam, male 03-04-1982.
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3: Copy.
2: Like, cap 2's not safe.
3: Copy, two.
1: Male 3482. Transition to NRS based solely on this record. Caution. So report to me on probation. Supervised release status discharge foul. Male white 44-59-184. Brown blue. Additional information available 1061. One Frank 14. Christian Adam Biggins. Male 3482. To answer, detain arrest based solely on this record. The subject is a registered sexual predator, victim under 18, offender misregistered for life. Caution, known to abuse drugs. Male white, 44-59-230, black, blue. Subject is compliant. Additional information available, go ahead.
0: 10-4, thank you. 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

after reckless driving on my route 71 southbound for North 39th Road, LaSalle. Troop GNS, reckless driving on my route 71 southbound from North 39th Road, LaSalle, 1530, White Buick, White Buick. Make your own case, 30 Sheriff's Office, LaSalle, State Police Troop 2 Sterling.

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1: 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Med Force 1 is inbound to St. Francis as well. They're 15 minutes out. They're going to go Upper East Pad.

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0: 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I'm sorry, you're still landed there, yes, so they'll be coming up shortly.
1: Yep, we're hot off the pad here, and I'll let you pick them. Thank you.
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1: Go ahead.
2: 92 just east of 2100 east in Ohio, Bureau County. Element 92 just east of 2100 east Ohio. Caller advised that there is a large amount of gravel in the eastbound lane that needs to be cleared up.
1: 10-4.
3: Sterling 2, John 26.
2: John 26, go ahead.
3: I just talked to somebody in radio about that. If you can notify IDOT, it's out in the lane. They're going to need to come sweep it off.
2: 2 John 26, can you 10-9? I have background and I cannot copy your last.
3: I just called in a short while ago about that as well. IDOT needs to come out with some brooms and sweep that off. It's in the lane of traffic and it's a hazard.
2: Two John 26, 10-4.

0: Catholic, unless they want off St. Clair for St. Francis.
1: Copy, I'm looking for St. Francis. Med Force is about 5 minutes out from landing upper east, and Life Flight 5 is less than 10 from lower north.

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1: Copy that, lifting for the PR event. Just be advised, Met 4, Black Flag 5, and Black Flag 1 are all going at the same time.
0: And that will be looking for him. Thank you.

0: 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Back up, please.
1: Copy that, 3 back in base. 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
0: You can go ahead and close it. We're going to be done.
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0: Sorry, just verify that security is aware we'll need them to get us to whatever theater they want us to go to.
1: Alright, copy. I'm trying to talk to them right now. I'll let you know.
0: Good copy.
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1: Copy that, 5 landed. We'll check with security, see if there's any updates.

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0: Charles 216, 10-4, 261 Henry Rock Island until 8 p.m. At 8 p.m., you are LaSalle and Bureau.
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0: 249, 1042. One Frank 14, one Frank 41, Sterling status.
3: 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I'll have signal 38 information in the notes to LaSalle County Jail.
0: One Frank 14, 10-4.
4: 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Okay. 1041.
0: 268, Denver, LaSalle Bureau at 8 p.m. You are FTO 273, still LaSalle Bureau.
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0: Sterling, Charles 30, I'm still.
1: Charles 30, go ahead.
0: 1881, green truck tractor, box trailer, green truck tractor, box trailer, California trailer, 4 Robert L. Lincoln, 8194. 4 Robert Lincoln, 8194, California.
1: Charles 30, California, 4 Robert L. Lincoln, 8194, clear, 2017 Wabash trailers.

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0: Charlie 260, can you call the Pontiac and see if you get more info? Do you have an updated location?
1: 60, Denver.

0: 68 from 260. Is there any way you can hit my weight down 39?
1: Jump four, it's gonna be a minute. Coming from 6 and 180.
2: Yeah.

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1: 260, go ahead.
0: Guys, it's approaching milepost 32. Approaching milepost 32. Marshall County has a unit stationed at milepost 32.
1: Or trying to get there.
2: Sterling, Charles 30, what do they have? I can probably clear if needed.
0: Charles 30, they have a wanted investigation kidnapping. A subject keeps calling 911 saying that he wants out of the vehicle and the driver is refusing to let him out. It's a Pontiac SUV. Pontiac SUV occupied by two males. No other information.
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1: Sterling 2 John 26 is 42.
0: 2 John 26, 1042.

0: 260 vehicle is now I-39 northbound passing milepost 35. I-39 northbound passing milepost 35.
1: Double.

0: like a 260, just to confirm it's a Pontiac SUV, is it red in color?
1: 260, all I have is a Pontiac SUV, occupied by two males. I do not have a color for the vehicle.

0: 260 Rabbit SOS, license the caller, just crossing into Troop 2, just passing into Troop 2, Mile 41.
1: South County. There was deputies on 39. I just passed a little while ago. If you just let them know, I'm going to get in my way.

0: 260 strong.
1: Oh.
0: Steve, they have a couple stationary on I-39.

0: Sterling, 1 Frank 26. I'll be en route to 60's location.
1: T-60, Rapid is plotting at I-39 northbound, approaching Maple 46.
2: 10-4. I haven't had a Buick pass me yet, but I'll head to 46.
1: 3.

0: Flight Conway 23, lifting from base and right up to Pontiac, Tennessee.
1: Copy that, lifting for the scene. We did just get the new coordinates here. We'll page them to you here. It should be coming now.
0: Flight Conway 23, just give me an initial heading right now.

0: Sterling, what color is the SUV? I'm trying to read the notes, but can't find it while I'm driving.
1: Farm Frank 26, we do not have a color. The only vehicle information I have, it's a Pontiac SUV. Pontiac SUV, no color, no plate available.
0: Careful.
2: I don't know if it updates after you left.
3: Copy, thank you.

0: Sterling Charles 30. I think it was Putnam County traffic. I just overheard that they advised Marshall County never observed a Pontiac SUV pass by them.
1: Charles 30, Sunforest.
0: Yeah, I'm coming up to 51. I haven't seen a Pontiac SUV at all.
2: Sixty, you want me to flip around and look at Casey's Tonica?
0: You can. The only vehicle that exited was a dark-colored Mazda SUV.
3: Alright, so we're going to be looking for two males in a car. No other occupants that we're aware of, Greg.
1: 268, that is correct. The phone that calls 911 is still plotting on rapid SOS. I-39 northbound approaching milepost 52. I-39 northbound approaching milepost 52.
3: 39 southbound from Route 80, or Interstate 80.
1: 8-10-4.
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0: Passing the 52 now, again, no Pontiac, but I'll keep looking for two male subjects in the SUV.
1: 260, 10-4.

0: 260, it shows that just past milepost 53.
1: I'm right on top of it then. I just passed 53.
0: 260, 10-40.

0: Spectrum, which is 60. I just got a bunch for Pontiac. They're not even sure if it's an actual Pontiac vehicle.
1: Two 60, 10-4. The marker shows it's I-39 northbound at the 55, and I have no idea what you're looking for.
0: I haven't passed any vehicles with two male occupants, so I'm going to continue northbound.
1: 260, 10-4.

0: That's me right behind you, 60.
1: Four. Jeremy, do we know if Pontiac is on the line with anybody still, or if we try to call this person back? I know there's some phone issues in 4.
2: 60, one of the notes on their advice is that the 911 caller is on the phone with Woodford County. I'll try to call the number, but it's still plotting on rapid SOS. It's just south of Route 6.
1: Down 4.

0: 260, I attempted to call the number twice. It goes directly to voicemail. Rapid is showing the vehicle I-39 northbound at the 57.
1: 10-4, I'm just north of it.
0: 260, 10-4.

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1: 10-4, you got 68 coming up as well, if he has, so he'll jump on 80.

0: 260, I attempted to call a caller again and goes to voicemail. Rapid SOS is not showing any more updates.
1: L4, I'm passing the 59 now. There's a couple SUVs. I'll check them out. But other than that, I don't really have anything to go off of.
0: 260, Denver.
2: 60 in Sterling. LaSalle County went east on 80.
1: L4, I got one with me as well.

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0: They cleared down to the 63. I got nothing.
1: There were two cars under the bridge at Route 6. I remember when we passed it. Did you see them? That's right at the 57.
0: On 80? Or on Route 6?
1: Fine, but they were southbound.
0: Yeah, I passed them when I headed south on 39 for the initial call.

0: 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Do you get any more rapid hits on this or no?
1: 7.
0: 10-4.

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1: Three, got it.
0: I need to get a little bit fire on IRH. Can you let them know we're starting about 2 minutes out from the scene? Just need some information on landing zone.
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1: Charles 30, go ahead.
0: Sterling, Charles 30, I'm stuck. The 80 westbound, 239 northbound on the ramp. 80 west, 39 north, white 2X box truck, LA truck, 1-9-3-3-6-4-H Henry. 1-9-3-3-6-4-H Henry.
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1: Charles 30, truck 1-9-3-3-6-4-H Henry, clear white 2006, Freightliner tractor truck.

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0: Yeah, I don't know if you're out taking you over Grand Prairie Mall there, but they're, Gettysburg sits down there in the field.
1: It's taking us just up the east side of Mount Holly here, so I'm not sure I can quite make them out.

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1: Go for 260.
0: 39 northbound milepost 64. I-39 northbound milepost 64. The subject jumped out of the vehicle and it was the black Jeep. Black Jeep, county's on scene.
1: 10-4, that's probably our vehicle.
0: Two sixty, 10-4. 68
1: in or out from the 59.
2: Still have Indiana license plates if it's the same one. Something Yvonne, YVON on it. I remember that plate.

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1: 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He had a beard. I remember looking at that one when we went by.
2: Informal advice, Troop 1 and Mendota.

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0: Charles 48, 10-4. Charles 30, Sterling status.
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0: 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This is going to be the caller.
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0: Sterling 1 Frank 26. I've got the Jeep right here.
1: 1 Frank 26. Are you at Maple 64?
0: I'm at 39 at 52. I'm getting ready to go under 52. Is it a legit kidnapping, 60?
2: Yeah, it should be a black Jeep, but he's saying it's a Hispanic male, but he's also probably going to be 10:55.
0: Boy, I've got it here. I'll make a stop on it.
2: What milepost you at? There's deputies up your way. If you want another.
0: I'm at Route 52. They are just north of me. I saw them in the construction with their lights on, just north of 52. Sterling 1 Frank 26, traffic stop.
1: 1 Frank 26, go ahead.
0: 39 northbound, under Route 52, 39 northbound, under 52. Did they say if he's armed?
1: 1 Frank 26, I do not have any other information.
0: Black Jeep, Indiana, P. Paul, Y. Young, D. Victor, O. Ocean, and North, P. Y. B. O. N.
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0: Sterling Charles 30, I'm clear for my stop. I'll be out with a minute, second, I'll advise.
1: Charles 30, 10-4. Charles 30, 10-4, I'll stand by till you arrive.

0: 260 EMS will be en route, and your status?
1: So at 260, I'm secure. We attached a male by the name of Clarence. Is there any way you can see if you can get a booking photo from somewhere where he lives?
0: 260 10-4, his photo is attached.
1: 10-4, thank you.
2: Sterling, Charles 30, I'm arrived. Secure 60 engine, resume normal traffic.
0: Charles 30, 10-4. Troops units, resume normal radio traffic.

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0: Charles 318, step first. Sterling.
2: Go ahead, Sterling.
0: 260, Troop 1 is inquiring if you need any additional assistance.
2: I don't have my scene, but 1 Frank 26 might.
0: 1 Frank 26, Sterling. Charles 30, 10-4. Charles 30, 10-4.

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3: Copy, that's relisting. Only thing I have for you is Galesburg is currently at a PR in Peoria, but they're landed.
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0: If you can look at the CSS, I'm adding nodes, if you want to look at that real quick.
1: 10-4, I got some info if you want to give me a call.
0: 10-4, I'm on the phone with Rosecrans, a rehab facility that he was supposed to get around to.
1: 10-4, that's where the Uber driver's GPS has him getting dropped off at.
0: 10-4, sounds like there's a miscommunication between the subject and the Uber driver.
1: 10-4, I agree. You just want us to grab this guy's info and cut him loose, or what do you want us to do with this guy?
0: I'm just confirming the information with Rosecrans, who allegedly ordered the Uber. If you can just stand by to make sure we can confirm it, this is the same subject that was supposed to come up.
1: 10-4,

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1: Copy that, 5 landing back at base, nothing for debrief.
0: Okay, Roger, we're good as well.

0: Sterling 1.26, 227 Indiana. Vaughn, Wyong V. Victor O. Ocean and Nora versus Pierre, DePaul I. Ida E. Edward, double R. Robert E. Edward. Nominal initial. Edwards, 12-16 of 77. Those could be reversed as well.
1: I'm going to reverse it and see if it gives me a different result. I have clear no records so far.

0: 126. 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Male. 1216. 77 out of Indiana. Is valid. Valid Indiana. Go ahead.
1: That's it. You can add that to the CFS.
0: 1326.
1: Also, I took him out of handcuffs. He's off custody.
0: 1326.4.

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1: Copy that, 3. We'll have you land on lower north.
0: Landing lower north, St. Francis, Lifeline 3.

0: we come. That is the pleasure of mine.
1: Copy, can you lift in a hot patient and throw that out in just a second?

Charlie 260 information. Our victim here has been released from EMS. We'll be relocating up at Charles 30.

0: Flight Cop, Black Flight 3, showing 5 minutes off for St. Francis, Lower North.
1: Copy that, 5 out Lower North, and I'm just calling the patient before. Are you guys going to trauma bay or to a room?
0: They're going to be going to trauma bay 1.
1: 2 copy, trauma bay 1.

0: 1326, what?
1: The driver in that Jeep has been released. Mr. Clarence has all of his personal belongings out of the Jeep. The other guy's been released.
0: 1326, 10-4.

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1: One Frank 26, go ahead.
2: I have Mr. Brown in my squad. I'm going to be giving him a ride north relay to Troop 1. Is there somebody that can meet me to take him the rest of the way to Rockford?
1: One Frank 26, we're working with Troop 1 to coordinate a relay. I'll let you know what comes of that.
2: For mileage when you're ready. 118-921. 118-921. He's got on blue jeans, flannel shirt, black hat. Blue jeans, flannel shirt, black hat. Probably in route north. And I'll just switch over to channel 1.
1: One Frank 26, 172 is going to meet with you. Where did you want to relay?
2: Sixty-four or 38?

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1: What?
0: One Frank 26, 172, will meet you for the relay at the Willow Creek northbound rest area, mile plus 85.
1: 10-4, that works. If you start getting 911 calls, identity kidnapping.
0: One Frank 26. 10-4, it shouldn't be an issue as long as he doesn't have a phone.
1: He's got his phone in his pocket, but I think he's dead.

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0: Can you have the next available tow come to Geneseo PD and get this vehicle? 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
0: Gulf Sharp towing and route, Sharp towing, phone number 471, 471. 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
1: Sterling, Charles 30, I'm staff. 80 westbound 73, 80 west 73, the Ford pickup, the flatbed trailer. Ford pickup, flatbed trailer. Unsure on the state for the trailer plates. 53 XX-ray 3260. 53 XX-ray 3260.

0: Charles 30, Nebraska Trailer, 53 X-ray, 3260 clear, 2024,
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0: Flight Flight 4 has landed back at base, dropping the crew. I'm going to reposition to the airport for refuel, taking off momentarily.
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1: Cover that 12 minutes out, you're going to have lower north.
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0: Sterling, Charles 30, I'm stuck.
1: Charles 30, go ahead.
0: Sterling, Charles 30, I'm stuck. 80 westbound exit 70, 80 westbound 70. The white two-axle box truck, Indiana, the 27 expiration. Teton K King 279, double B David C Charles. Teton King 279, I believe it's double B David C Charles.

Charles 30. Indiana trailer. T-Tom taking 279 00 Ocean Sea Charles is clear. White 2019 International.